0: Gadjo so many times. Have a little dance in the studio, eh?
1: Yeah, you start dancing immediately with this song.
0: So it's so good. Good.
1: 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Yeah. 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And it's released on Eric's label. So Eric Murillo's Subliminal label put this one out. What a classic. A true classic for me.
0: A true classic. That's our Armada classic for this week. Gadjo, so many times. And next to play, last week's track of the week. Brand new from a UK artist, Low Stepper, called Wanna Show Ya.

Oh my god, you guys, I totally had more than 300 calories. That was so not sexy. No. Oh, good one.

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So it's okay to be a boy. But for a boy to look like a girl is degrading. Because you think that being a girl is degrading. But secretly, you'd love to know what it's like, wouldn't you? What it feels like for a girl.